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1: When your legs don't work like they used to before, and I can't sweep you off of your feet,

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I ain't fair, you fight for your cut. Think I spy your eye on my bucks. Great look, not a lion woke up. You eyeing my shit, inquiring my shit. Live for the minor event, I finally slipped. Built on the bodies of men, nobody went.